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Some.

nothing wrong with your hearing. We're deliberately playing two songs from the same artist. This is the Two Ups at Two. Bundaberg's 4BU.

cheers to those moments in music you just have to crank up. 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

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I'm so excited and I just can't hide it. Better music and more of it. 4B

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0: 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It's the 80s at 8. Bundaberg's 1332, 4BU.

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Better music and more of it.

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Better music and more of it. 1332. 4